Texas. The smoke machine spread rumors only. We cover up what lives inside. And even old air collide, it makes me

will take you to the mountaintop, and there the whole world will see the glorious light of this nation that is house. You see, people, house is more than a nation. House is a feeling. House is a sanctuary. House is a release. House will pick you up when you feel down. House

You're listening to NG of Trance, I am Max. You heard Paranoia by Kerry James and Iman. This is the Morgan J remix of Positive by Jambek. Next, All I Think About by Sam Silver and Yona. And Feel Alive by RG and Usher with Ovadia. 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

Angie of Trance, I am Max. It's time for the special track of the week. This week's special track is Watch My Heart Go by Rehab and Orem. Next, Chris Giano, remix of Sound of Silence by Cassius. Stay tuned for more energy.

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I'm Max. This is Rick Gamer with the Adrenaline, Takiro and Joshua with A2N. The last track of this energy bite is the Neo City by Vivid and QWERTY. And thank you for listening. Take care and have a great week. And remember to check and follow us on our social media channels. 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

walking on by. Girls be looking like they be fly. I peep to the beat, walking down the street in my new the freak, yeah. This is how I roll, animal print pants out of control. It's Red Food with the big ass fro.